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0: There's more. Kincaid in Dallas.
1: I almost don't want to talk about this because it's going to promote this happening. In fact, I think that the whole Pokemon situation, because people kept talking about how much these Pokemon cards are worth and, you know, it's gone viral. I think that that's why a lot of them get stolen. I worry about this for funeral homes. A 58-year-old man in Florida, of course, named Christopher Johnson, is looking at felony charges after he allegedly stole a mortuary stretcher and cot cover worth $7,100.
2: Oh, wow. I didn't realize they were worth that much.
1: You have no idea, from a local funeral home. I didn't either. It sounds strange, but he is connected to a string of similar thefts. These quotations are stretching, pardon the pun, across four states. To bring him down, it took a multi-agency task force spanning Alabama, Georgia, Florida, and South Carolina. One of these tools, a flock camera.
3: Oh wow. Gosh.
1: As incredibly invasive as they are, they helped solve this crime. Apparently, the investigation is still ongoing, but police believe that he may have stolen more mortuary stretchers from other places. He's also been arrested for this exact same thing before 2 years ago. It's unclear why, but apparently he just gets the resale market. There's a resale market on stretchers for mortuaries. I'm telling you, there's a whole racket here.
2: That's so weird. Who wants that?
1: Apparently, no. Other funeral homes.
2: Oh, the black market for stretchers.
1: I had no idea. Don't carry them. Cost $7,100. But wait, there's more from Dallas.
3: That is crazy.
1: I know.
3: All right. Snoop Dogg is hiring a professional ice cream taster. $10,000 a month.
2: Let me sign up.
3: The position is with Dr. Bombay, his ice cream company.
1: He was your primary years ago.
3: He was the doctor on Bewitched. Oh. He launched this with his son in 2023. In a new video, Snoop announced the search, saying, "I'm hiring an international ice cream taster at Dr. Bombay." 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
1: I just thought of the meanest joke.
2: What?
1: I'm going to have Aaron do school pickup today.
2: Uh-huh.
1: And I'm going to call my kids and be like, "Guys, you won't believe who's here."
3: Oh, Kincaid, that's horrible.
1: He only takes cash. "Guys, I only have enough money for me. Hi, I'd like," and they'll scream, "No, no, no."
3: That's awful. 10 grand a month, though, to eat ice cream.
2: It's not bad.
3: You know it.
1: When you eat ice cream cones, I chew my ice cream. I chew giant chunks off my ice cream. I've always done that since I was a kid.
3: You don't lick it?
1: Nope.
3: Oh, mm-mm. I love to lick it.
2: Yeah, me too. I don't lick it, let it melt in my mouth.
3: Me too.
2: Now, unless the ice cream's got little like brownie batter I'll chew that.
1: Well, good morning to other people who freeze their teeth by chewing their ice cream. Hi, you're my people.
3: So you literally bite into your ice cream.
2: Yeah, I can never do that. My teeth are too sensitive. I would send like a sting, you know?
1: Right. I have no pain. Too cold. I have no pain. I almost said I have no soul. Lauren, I have no soul. Oh. I can bite ice cream.
3: He bites his ice cream.
1: Kids, the back of the truck fell open. All this ice cream's falling on the road. All the neighbors are... You guys, I wish you were here. This is crazy.
3: Stop it.
1: Kids.
3: Aww. All right. Lauren's about to talk about something that all of us college football fans are going, what?
2: Yes. This makes me so mad. And if you're a college football fan, unless you're an LSU fan, it's going to make you mad too. Because college football just got a whole lot messier. So a Louisiana judge has ruled that LSU can put former NFL players on its roster.
1: Wow.
2: Even though the SEC has rules that say that those players shouldn't be eligible to compete. So the decision centers around players who thought their college careers were over, signed with the NFL, got cut, and now want to return to college football. So two of those players, former Ole Miss standouts, Daquan Harris and Xavier Harris. Now, Ole Miss is where Lane Kiffin, of course, used to be the coach. And then there was all that drama. And he went over to LSU at the end there. Anyway, so they played with Lane Kiffin there at Ole Miss. They declared for the NFL, and they got cut right before the season starts. So they wanted to come back and play for Lane Kiffin, but now at LSU. There was all these things saying, you know, because they left and they declared for the NFL, they shouldn't be allowed to do that. But now a judge has ruled that they are able to and they are committed to play for LSU and were granted a court injunction allowing them to suit up in 2026. So this season, we will see two NFL players playing college football on LSU.
1: Hi there, non-sports guy here. Do they have to enroll in the college?
2: Nope. I don't think so. I mean, maybe. But I mean, I know there's a lot. I know like sometimes like when you get like redshirted your freshman year, you're still there your senior year playing, but you're not really taking any classes or anything.
3: You don't go to class or anything.
1: So this is crazy because I saw Tom Brady at orientation.
2: He's coming back.
1: This is so.
2: Imagine if Tom Brady went to go play with Bill Belichick one more time, but for college.
1: This is going to throw the entire thing into chaos.
3: It's already messed up the whole portal thing.
2: That and the NIL.
3: Gosh.
2: Well, so the SEC is not happy about it. In fact, the conference has already filed a lawsuit against LSU and head coach Lane Kiffin, Mr. Drama, arguing that the school shouldn't be allowed to bring former professional players back onto college rosters. The SEC says its member schools agreed to the rule and it plans to keep fighting to enforce it.
1: Kids, you won't believe this. Four different retired NFL players fell out of this ice cream truck. They're all playing for LSU.
2: Lane Kiffin got them all back in.
3: Hey, did you see the thing this weekend? I think Nick Saban's got a book coming out.
2: In a documentary.
3: Yeah, and he talks about how Lane Kiffin, he tried to warn everybody at Alabama that he was always going to be hitting on the college girls.
2: Yeah. Oh, yeah. He's a mess, Lane Kiffin.
3: Wow. And
2: the drama that this man caused.
1: Allegedly.
2: At the end of this season, of last season, and now this season, he better pray that LSU is just like this star-studded, amazing team that basically goes undefeated.
3: Exactly.
2: I was watching the GT and a Colorado University game last night, and at halftime they went breaking news and it was about this story, and even all the football announcers just said they're like, this is just absolute ludicrous.
3: Well, they're gonna have to institute some kind of rule that says, hey, if once you leave and decide you want to go play in the draft or go to the draft and play in the NFL, you're not coming back to the college.
2: Yeah, you can't.
3: No.
2: Yeah. But wait, that's
0: Kincaid
2: all.
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1: The CMAs announced the nominations yesterday, and the CMAs will be the ELLAs for sure, because it's an Ella show. 9 nominations. In some categories, she's up against herself, because Be Her and Choosing Texas, it's just like they're competing with each other.
2: It's an Ella year.
3: And the winners, Ella.
1: Miranda follows her with 7. Kacey Musgraves and songwriter Ben West each with 5. You're going to love this, Lauren. Taylor Swift's going to be there.
2: I know. We should try to get to go to the show, guys.
1: Yep.
2: Let's try to go.
1: She is going to attend for the first time in 10 years since her song, I Knew It, I Knew You, is nominated. She says, quote, looks like I haven't yeed my last haul.
2: Is she performing or is she just going to be there?
1: It just says she's going to be there. Mm. But who knows? Maybe she might.
2: Well, I'm going to try to go.
1: Wednesday, November 18th, ABC and Disney Plus, Lainey Wilson will host. Looks like FGL will reunite. It is happening. Stagecoach next year. The festival posted a little teaser video of the guys loading their equipment in the back of an old Chevy pickup truck with the caption LFG. In the clip, Brian and Tyler, quote, are we really doing this again? And he replies, quote, looks like it, bro. Stagecoach 2027, April 23rd through the 25th, California. Based on previous years, the full lineup is typically announced this month. But that was the one they wanted to throw out there first.
3: So when's the music come out?
1: That's probably, I'm going to say, after the first of the year.
3: Yep.
1: My guess is they're working on a new album. If it's not already done, who knows?
3: I feel like we called this.
1: Oh, we talked about it. Yeah. It's like, you know it's going to happen. Mm-hmm. Jennifer Lawrence has joined Instagram. I can't believe she wasn't already on Instagram. She got 1.5 million followers in 24 hours, and she issued a blunt warning in her first post. If anyone says anything negative, I will quit immediately. No questions asked.
3: Let's see if anybody adheres to the honor system.
1: Okay. Pink Floyd has partnered with the British Royal Mint for a collection of coins and guitar picks inspired by their classic album, The Dark Side of the Moon. The most expensive item is a solid gold guitar pick with the album's covers, the prism design.
2: Yeah.
1: Only 10 were made, and they cost $7,770. Because, you know, an ounce of gold right now is $7,100.
3: I think if I were, I love their music, but if I were a huge fan, I'd want something that I can display a little bit more prominently in my home. Guitar picks are kind of tiny.
1: They are tiny,
3: You know, that's an expensive, tiny object.
1: Yeah. $7,700.
2: Yeah, I don't know if it's worth it.
1: Yeah, and would you play your guitar with it?
2: You better be the best guitar player ever with that.
3: You'd scratch the gold, wouldn't you? Yeah.
1: I don't know, I guess. And I am so excited. Oh, my goodness. I've been waiting for this one. Sandra Bullock, Nicole Kidman are back. Yes, Practical Magic. The new Practical Magic is in theaters today. I cannot wait.
3: Never saw the first one.
2: What? Come on.
1: Oh my gosh. It's so good.
2: Get your spooky season on.
3: Is it about magic?
2: Yeah.
3: And they're using it practically?
1: Watch the first one. How about that?
3: Okay.
1: All right. I'm Dallas and that's The Dish.
3: Thank you, Dallas.
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0: Kincaid and Dallas.
1: You know that I'm a very nosy individual. So is Dallas. We're nosy. We like to be involved. If we see a post where someone says, I can't say what I'm going through right now, but I'd like some prayers.
2: Yeah.
1: Okay, I got to know first. I'm sorry.
2: Yeah, you got to tell me something. Give me some details.
1: Because if you're going to go and knock over a bank, I'm sorry, I can't pray for your crime.
2: Right.
1: I'm sorry.
2: I'm not going to pray that it all goes well for you.
1: Can't do that for you. I need to know why I'm praying. I'm sorry. I need to know before I get invested. I have to be in the right mood for this kind of entertainment, and I will call it entertainment. It's a trending category now on social media known as divorce talk, where people are talking openly about their struggles, especially if, I don't know how someone doesn't see this and tell your partner. Have you seen the ones where people are in their car and they're like, I just left my house right now. I'm going to work. I think I'm done. I think I'm going to come home today and tell him that we're done.
2: See, I thought these were fake because I see them all the time. I was like, why are these people doing this? But it's real?
1: Mm-hmm.
2: Wow. Divorce talk.
3: Yeah, because I wouldn't, if I'm going through that, I'm not setting up my phone. Uh-uh. I'm not, like, we're talking about this. I'm not thinking about my phone in that moment.
2: No, exactly. And I'm certainly not thinking about sharing that with thousands of people
3: exactly.
2: on TikTok.
1: Well, some of these women will tell you it's therapeutic. Others will tell you this is accountability. I'm saying it. I'm telling you I'm going to do it so I follow through.
2: Oh, okay. That,
1: yeah,
2: I get that.
1: So they're
2: once
1: telling
2: they put
1: you
2: it out
1: first.
2: There.
1: I would have been like texting Aaron. I'm sorry, I just saw your video.
2: Yeah. Are we getting divorced?
1: Were you going to tell me before you posted it?
2: Yeah.
1: I wouldn't want anyone to see it and then tip them off before I had a chance to do it.
3: Yeah, like I would have to post it after it all happens.
1: Which would lead me to believe that it's fake.
2: Right, exactly.
1: But you got to be in the right kind of mood for that.
2: And the other ones that I see all the time about, well, we talked about this earlier about, you know, the ones that find their husband on dating apps and stuff.
3: Yeah.
2: But then the other one that I see is when he comes in the door, maybe from work or something, and she's sitting on the couch and she confronts him about Emily that he's been on.
3: Yeah, they have the tripod set up. If I saw the tripod when I walked in,
2: me too.
3: I'd be like, stop recording me. What's going on?
2: Mm-hmm. Exactly.
1: The
2: but they
1: set
2: don't.
1: Up.
2: They come right in and they have the conversation and then it gets posted and then people like me watch it. So.
3: Oh, yeah. I just want to know what happened and why. And then, all right, well. Good luck with your life, girl.
2: Yeah, exactly.
1: I'm guessing a lot of those are fake.
3: I'd hope that if you're going through something like that, you're not trying to exploit yourself by recording it all.
1: Maybe you think, too, like, how am I going to support myself if he's the person who is responsible for bringing the income in? And they go, well, I know, I can put up viral videos. Well, you've got that one, but then what do you do to follow that
3: right.
1: up?
3: Right, yeah.
2: Yeah.
3: You need more than just that.
2: Move on to OnlyFans.
3: Yeah. Only divorces.
1: Only divorces. That's the gateway drug. Only divorces turns into OnlyFans.
2: Yep.
1: Yeah, maybe that's what happened. I can't stop. I was actually almost late to bring my kids to swimming practice because I can't help it. The car repossession videos tow truck driver guy comes and people chase after him. Mm-hmm. And the worst part is he goes, all right. The guy's like, I got cash. I'll bring you cash. The guy's like, all right, go inside. Get me cash. So he jumps in his tow truck and takes off.
2: And takes off with
1: And the
2: car.
1: Guy's running down the street. And there's like ones and fives falling out of his hand.
2: The ones that kill me, though, is you're not taking my car. You're not taking my car. Meanwhile, he's already got it loaded up on the flatbed or already to the tow truck. And mm-hmm. He's like, watch me.
3: It is so
2: I'm
3: funny
2: going.
3: What you guys get, like, what you guys have on your TikToks. Like, you got the AI fruit, and you got, like, these
1: car repossessions. What do you have, Lauren?
3: I spent about 45 minutes yesterday looking at SEC football game outfits. I said, ooh, this girl's got a cute outfit on.
2: Have you seen
3: Look
2: the
3: at this
2: chairs?
3: One.
2: The SEC chairs?
3: No, I haven't.
2: Or the football chair, the college football chairs? Oh, my gosh.
3: But
2: they're fabulous. I get a lot of football stuff too.
3: I was late to the gym yesterday because I was going down such a rabbit hole of, oh my God, look at all these clothes. I'm going to get an outfit like that. That's my TikTok.
1: I'm just happy I don't have the pregnant women on trampolines anymore. I'll take the repossessions.
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5: 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I've heard of them.
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7: Mornings. Dallas, did we hear from our playa?
8: I am looking right now.
7: I'll gladly move along.
8: I know that. No. We're calling. He wanted to play.
7: Okay.
8: We are calling. I hope you're ready.
7: Okay, we think we have Andrew lined up, but if Andrew does not respond, then you will be playing Are You Smarter Than Kincaid? By the way, this is the first time I've worn jorts in about 6 days.
9: Oh, okay. So yeah. Really? Back in the jort mode.
7: Because I had to wear pants in Minnesota. The jorts didn't fit. It was too cold for jorts. It was.
8: I can't believe that just came out of your mouth.
7: It was too, I'm sorry, too chilly for jorts.
8: Oh, my Lord.
7: I know.
8: Too cold for jorts.
7: Yeah, I don't want to have knee bumps.
8: Aww.
7: Those are goosebumps on your knees.
8: That sounds like a song.
7: Well, Dallas, go ahead and write that and make $51, please. We'll be right back.
10: Been flying solo for so long. Nobody's singing the harmony. Up there, just me and my shadow. No better.

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12: Kincaid and Dallas. 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
17: On her deathbed, said to my dad something to the effect of, you need to know.
12: A deathbed confession?
15: Oh, those are the worst.
12: Is this morning's My Little Secret. You're about to hear it in just a couple minutes. Just

0: Kate and Dallas. Shh. My little secret.
1: My little secret is that I know the family secret.
2: What's the family secret?
3: Yeah.
1: I've known from a young age that my dad's brother, my uncle, isn't actually my uncle by blood. He's actually a cousin's.
4: Hold on, let me get out the whiteboard. Child. Okay, uncle, okay. Cousin, got it, yeah.
1: Yeah, yeah, map
3: so
1: it out.
3: He's your dad's cousin, not your dad's brother.
1: Right, and he was, I guess, dropped off on, like, the doorstep, right out of a movie, at my grandmother's house, and she raised him as, you know, as her child, and basically just told my dad and told both of them that they were brothers their whole life. And I guess on her deathbed said to my dad something to the effect of, you need to know he's not actually your brother, but, you know, I want you to treat him like that. Don't ever tell him. I don't want him to feel bad or different, but just so you know, you're my only child. And I overheard my parents talking about this years ago when I was little, because I think they were debating whether or not to tell me. And so I've always known.
2: Did your uncle ever find out, or was this just for your brother?
1: Yeah, no. My uncle doesn't know.
2: He doesn't know either.
3: Oh, so only your dad knows that he's not really your mom or his mom's
2: child.
3: Oh.
2: Yes. So wait a minute. Yeah. Is your uncle still with us?
1: Oh, yeah. Yeah.
3: Okay, do we have any idea who dropped him off, where he came from? Did he belong to somebody in the family, or what?
1: No, it was a cousin. I don't know who, though. I don't.
2: We got to start. You know what?
3: Oh, wow.
2: Next wedding you go to, you got to start yanking hair samples, man.
3: Gosh. Boink. What if he, what if he did that ancestry thing or that?
2: What if he needed a kidney and he wants the brother to be a match and he goes, bro, can you help me? And your brother's like, I don't know.
3: Well, I mean, strangers can be matches.
2: I know, but still.
3: For that kind of thing, but.
2: I don't know.
3: Oh, wow.
2: He has no idea, but you know, but he doesn't know. Your parents don't know. And now we know.
3: No, his parents know.
2: No, wait, whiteboard.
1: Well, my parents,
3: yeah.
2: I'm sorry. You know, he knows, the uncle doesn't know.
3: Right, yeah.
2: You in the car, you now know.
1: My mom and dad know.
2: He mom being, and dad know.
3: He being this guy even, that we're talking to is dad.
2: What?
3: Wow.
2: So, are you going to tell your parents that you know?
1: I think so. I think eventually I have to, right?
3: Why? Like, why? Why do you need to tell them that you know?
1: It's like the episode on Friends where Joey knows.
3: Oh,
1: you know?
3: I say let it go.
2: Would you ever tell your uncle? Would there be any reason to ever tell him?
1: No, I like him. I don't want to.
3: No. Well, you know what? It's not your place to tell because you weren't told the secret. You
2: true.
3: Overheard the secret.
2: It would fall on your dad.
3: Yeah, why mess up the family dynamic?
2: You can't. Oh, why did you even tell us?
3: Yeah. Dang it.
1: Now you have to know too. You have to bear it.
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1: What's up, y'all? I'm Co Wetzel with my new song with Ella Langley, Jaded. 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
0: Cole Wetzel on his time playing college football as a Tarleton Texan.
1: My time as a Tarleton Texan was very short-lived. My first year I played ball, got hurt, obviously decided to stick around for another year. Music started to happen. I was spending more time in bars and at parties than going to class. And so, like I said, it was very short-lived, but I'll always be a Tarleton Texan.

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Chris Young on your hit country for Clio B95. All this week, we've got your last chance tickets to see Brooks and Dunn this weekend at Pine Knob. Your chance to win coming up in about 10 minutes. First, Hudson Westbrook painted you pretty on B95.

0: Morgan Wallen, Don't We, your hit country, B95. 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

0: Tennessee Orange from Megan Maroney on B95. Coming up, we've got Riley Green, and this is your last week to get entered to see Riley in Las Vegas as he brings the Cowboy As It Gets tour to Sin City. You could be there, flights, hotel, premium tickets to see Riley Green live at Resorts World in Las Vegas. Along with that, Riley just released his brand new album, That's Just Me, and you'll go home with an autographed vinyl copy if you're one of our winners. Text the national keyword memory, M-E-M-O-R-Y, memory, to 95819. 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Standard text messaging rates do apply. That's memory to 95819 to get entered to win that incredible trip from Nashville Harbor Records to Las Vegas to see Riley Green. Again, that's memory to 95819. We've got a brand new keyword for you after noon and three today that gives you more opportunities to enter.
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1: Cloudy and cool for the day today, a high of 62. Tonight, partly cloudy with a low of 48. And Tuesday, sunny skies, highs near 63.

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It's Jason Aldean. Hey, whiskey drink.

0: So do you have a dream that is unrealized? Hey, good morning, I'm April Rose. So this 48-year-old father of three just made his college football debut. His name is Justin Buzzard, and he's a defensive lineman for San Jose City College in California. He dreamed of playing back in the day, but injuries kept him from ever seeing the field. So his oldest son said he should give it a shot. When he went back to take classes, and Justin didn't think really any negatives other than maybe getting hurt, a little harder to recover at the age of 48 than it is at 18. But there was an opening on the field, and Justin put in a lot of work to get in shape. I guess just another example of never give up on those dreams, no matter what they are. Old Dominion coming up. John Party on the way this afternoon on...
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0: Chevrolet, B95, your hit country, and you could be off to Vegas to see Riley Green, but this is your last week to get qualified. So listen, and whenever you catch those keywords, text them to 95819. You could be off to Vegas to see Riley, the Cowboy As It Gets tour in Las Vegas with a trip for two, flights, hotel, premium tickets to see Riley Green live at Resorts World in Vegas. And along with that, you're going to take home Riley's brand new album that was just released on Friday. That's Just Me, an autographed vinyl copy. That's courtesy of Nashville Harbor Records. The new keyword is worst, W-O-R-S-T, worst, to 95819. Please don't text and drive, though. 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Again, that's worst to 95819. Your chance to see Riley Green in Las Vegas. Speaking of Riley, he's on the way along with Ella Langley and Lady.
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2: 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B95
3: weather. 62 and cloudy this afternoon, partly cloudy overnight with a low of 48, and for tomorrow, sunny skies with a high of 63.

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Stella Lefty, that's her first number one hit, Boston, here on B95. 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

Ann and Shay, B95, your hit country. And on the way, the keyword that could send you to Colorado to see Ella Langley. That's coming up here on B95. Blake Shelton first, a guy with a girl.

0: One of the hottest stars on the planet right now is Ella Langley. How would you like to see her in Colorado October 7th? Ella is bringing the Dandelion Tour to the iconic Red Rocks Amphitheater, and we would love to send you. It's one of those bucket list trips for two flights, hotel, two tickets to see Ella Langley light up the Red Rocks of Colorado. Text the national keyword, which is Never, N-E-V-E-R, to 95819 before 3 o'clock this afternoon to get entered. Again, that's Never to 95819. But that's not your last opportunity to get entered today. Megan's got another keyword for you after 4 o'clock. So be listening. When you catch keyword this week, text it to 95819 for your chance to head to Colorado October 7th to see Ella Langley's Dandelion Tour at the Red Rocks Amphitheater here on B95. 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
2: B95 weather.
1: 62 and cloudy this afternoon. Partly cloudy overnight with a low of 48. And for tomorrow, sunny skies with a high of 63.

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0: Bailey Zimmerman, Your Hit Country. So I haven't had Spam since my Girl Scout days, but the new flavor that just arrived, hot honey flavored Spam, is hitting grocery stores as a permanent new flavor. They say it brings a sweet and spicy twist to the classic canned meat. Hey, just a few minutes left to text the national keyword to see Riley Green in Las Vegas. 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Text before 3 o'clock. But after 3, Megan's got your final keyword of the day. This is your last week to see Riley in Las Vegas. 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

0: 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It is your Hit Country B95. It's Megan Marie and Jelly Roll's taking a little break from music. He talks about whether or not he'll come back.
1: Everything that Jason or Jelly Roll wanted to do in the music business, I've done now. So at this point, I really need to go talk to God and see if he wants me to stick around or what he wants me to do next. If God tells me to go work at a homeless shelter in Paducah, Kentucky, I'm out of here. You know what I'm saying? Y'all will never see me again. I'll be working at a... He gave me everything I ever wanted, man. Grammys, ACMs, CMAs. I'm a member of the Grand Ole Opry. Like, God has done it, you know.
0: Wow. Yeah. I mean, he's got a point, but hopefully he stays. We'll keep you posted. It is your Hit Country B95 coming up this hour. Your chance to go see Ella Langley at...
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0: Cooling down big time tonight, low of 46. We're looking at 64 tomorrow for the first day of fall, partly cloudy, 52 the low tomorrow night. And for Wednesday, we're looking at 67, partly cloudy skies, and it's going to be like that pretty much through the week.

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Tucker Wetmore Brunette. It's your Hit Country for Burt and B95. I'm Megan Marie. Rumor has it that Carrie Underwood is being mentored by Axl Rose of Guns N' Roses because she wants to go rock. We'll see. I mean, I can see it happening.

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0: Josh Ross, Hate How You Look. It is your hit country from Montrose. 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
5: Cooling down big time tonight. Low of 46. We're looking at 64 tomorrow for the first day of fall. Partly cloudy. 52 the low tomorrow night. And for Wednesday, we're looking at 67. Partly cloudy skies. And it's going to be like that pretty much for the week.

Hudson Westbrook. It's your Hit Country B95. I'm Megan Marie. Tonight, Riley Green making his coaching debut on season 30 of NBC's The Voice, and we want to send you to see him. 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

Morgan Wallen, been by now. It's your Hit Country B95. Rumor has it he could be the guest picker on ESPN's College Game Day this Saturday. I could see it. He's got a career right now. It's five more minutes on B95.

Megan Maroney, Beautiful Things. It is your hit country for Mount Morris B95. And Megan is now the new voice of the SEC Nation. She sings this year's opening song. Check this out.

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1: Cooling down big time tonight. Low of 46. We're looking at 64 tomorrow for the first day of fall. Partly cloudy. 52 the low tomorrow night. And for Wednesday, we're looking at 67. Partly cloudy skies. And it's going to be like that pretty much through the week.

0: George Bird, Cowboy Songs, your hit country, B95 by Megan Marie John. Barney caught with his boots off and then some on a tour bus. That's why Summer, his wife, or soon to be ex-wife, filed for divorce.
1: I hope she gets everything.
0: I'm sorry, I don't care how famous you are. 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

0: It is your hit country for Lennon, B95 by Megan Maria. I feel so stupid. Okay, so for the past few days, I've been talking about on air, like, hey, fall starts on Wednesday. Well, I had a few texts from listeners, and they're like, no, it starts Tuesday, tomorrow. And I'm like, what? Well, I have this paper calendar in my studio, right? Because I'm old school like that. I have to write everything down. And it says the 23rd, Wednesday. It says first day of autumn right there, the 23rd. I checked it like 10 times. And yes, I made sure it was a 2026 calendar. I had to do that too, because with me, you never know. But yeah, it says Wednesday. But then I Googled it and it said, no, tomorrow at 8 p.m. So I don't know who's right. My calendar might be lying, but either way, fall starts in the next, like, 48 hours.
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6: Cooling down big time tonight. Low of 46. We're looking at 64 tomorrow for the first day of fall. Partly cloudy. 52 the low tomorrow night. And for Wednesday, we're looking at 67. Partly cloudy skies. And it's going to be like that pretty much through the week.

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0: like a back road. It is your hit country, V95. I'm Megan Marie. Thank you so much for spending your Monday night with us. 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
5: Cooling down big time tonight. Low of 46. We're looking at 64 tomorrow for the first day of fall. Partly cloudy. 52 the low tomorrow night. And for Wednesday, we're looking at 67. Partly cloudy skies. And it's going to be like that pretty much through the week.

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It's Megan Marie, it's your hit country, B95. It's the new one from Chase Matthew. 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

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I'm Megan Marie. 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
1: Cooling down big time tonight, low of 46. We're looking at 64 tomorrow for the first day of fall, partly cloudy, 52 the low tomorrow night. And for Wednesday, we're looking at 67, partly cloudy skies, and it's going to be like that pretty much through the week.

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1: 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This is Jason Aldean.
2: Hey, I'm Shaboozy.
0: Anywhere.
3: I'm Tim McGraw.
4: Come on, Liz.
5: What's going on, guys? This is Post Malone.
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